0: figuring a way to get him back. 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

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Limit popping bourbon with my foot on a Herman Miller. I own the master, I am Percy Miller. Make a hack and I'm behind the wheel, waiting for the perfect time to sell. I made this carousel for my clientele. You can tell that I'm for real, you're a nerd like for real. I went rogue, now I'm going vogue. Strike a pose, put your skull on the totem pole. Might let Mariah sing the hook for me. Tell Alicia she can cook for me. I need those old school vibes. If I need that right now, I'll pay the showroom price. Flying back to Italy like Joe Judice. I do one take and leave it with the Pro Tools guy. Just let it run. One, two, two. I like the fact it actually was one take. Facts. All yo. Facts, baby. Yo. The last Starbender. I aim this arrow at Pereira, peeling up in a Panamera. I'm evasive, I took time, now I'm the super fly, highly braided. The Ayurvedic techniques and treatments. What's the motive? Send me the treatment. The high exalted, Pope in the pulpit. Bro, I do my own stunts. I just wrote Virgil on a gold brick, gems in the hidden vault. I touch the skillet with the oil, hit the fillet with a bit of salt. Got the whole broom lit off the spliff I rolled. I smoke with this and all, I pop the Michelob. Oh, you won't find this in the store. I style it, sourced it, it's vintage Dior. Your brain ran its course, you got lost in the sauce. Twister had this shit on in the sauce.

0: the other thing I want to know is, are there any records of black music these days that are popular, or is it just about break? You know, about, or whatever you call it, what do you call those things that you just play?
1: Rap music?
0: Rap music, yeah.
1: I mean, is there another kind of music?
0: Yeah.
1: Of course, it is.

0: Luigi et délire ce nous.
1: Yeah, this is me when I was coming up on the Humble.

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That woman there had the heart of Rudy. Dead ass. Judge Judy would have been all up in my booty. Damn, I need some gigs. So I stayed shedding. Old ass young lions vibing me over at Session.

always paid attention to how many cats I would rock with and who I worked with on projects and everything, because, you know, what's important is to stay focused on the growth of your brand, you know? Every MC is a brand. You know, whether you want to admit it or not, you know, a lot of cats running around here screaming how they just love hip-hop so much and they rock for the love and all that. Wish I could walk into Best Buy and say, yo, I've been buying from y'all for mad years, yo. And it would be my honor if y'all let me rock with one of them flat screens right there. Word. 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
1: All right. 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
0: Go.
1: Get on the mic.
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1: You gotta go to San Diego, man. 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
1: At the count of three, I want y'all to tell me the name of my DJ. 1, 2, 3.
2: Yo, I gotta hear that one more time, man. 1, 2, 3. Yeah, boy, for all those that didn't understand, Terminator.

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Now I don't speak with doubt in my mouth about what I claim or what I foresee. Two roads diverged and I won't turn back, so I took my time and I walked through the trees till I made my own path, cause I know what I lack and I hold what I have. I respect where I come from, won't break myself for a culture, won't self-destruct with distraction, want more than passion. If this thing is real, I want more than a fraction. If you hate it, go ahead and put a ban on it. They said watch the throne, I kept my eye on it. Only want it if it's iconic, watch the dots connect.

pepper docks, I crash into the future. 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Poor bastard with a stone, phantoms of bazooka. Japanese mangaka, adventures in Neo Tokyo. I spit colloquial, shit on the neo-colonial. Magnolia hustle, tsunami these narcotics. Mongolian truffles, the psychology of prophets. Mosaic, screen printed, vaccine politics. Underground aesthetics with a Michael Jackson following. In the struggles of a cyclops, 5 blocks from opulence. Knots in my white socks, we entertain apocalypse. Sfumato in a bottle, whiskey aged perfection. 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Black Caravaggio, mixed with Northern Renaissance. Panels that are African, speeding on the Autobahn. Don Quixote, sprinkle the peyote, a Parmesan's Reggiano. I made a sheet to the Dauphins, the prominent Hieronymus Bosch, the moment's ominous. The most synonymous to God without the monitor. The post-impressionist, open minds of the prejudice. Serpico and Guernica, microdose of negligence. Molly shot the sheriff, might not want to shoot the messenger. Molecule and cellular triggers, I hold a plethora. Marcus Aurelius, Spartacus, rebellious. 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

right-hand side, Kazawa with an early ball flicked on by Mbappe. 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

0: 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Said it showed no signs of a struggle.
1: No need for no doctor. He disappeared like Jimmy Hoffa. Blacked out on the spot. Ordered Hennessy. I don't drink no vodka. 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I done blew more tree to any roster. One more shot and we can rob him. A lot of jokers, we ain't got them. Niggas spiteful. I'm far from religious, ain't read the Bible. I pray a Lord forgive me, don't care about going viral. One of the condo with the balcony, the staircase and spiral. Fuck a mask, pull up bare face and find you, might surprise you. Been low from dice game,

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An atmosphere of fear. An atmosphere created by the United States Marshals, by the FBI, and the government as a whole, for the sole purpose of harassing and trying to frighten citizens of the United States.

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She didn't say that them exact words. But that's what I did. And I didn't listen. 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He was fucking with everybody. Everybody respected him. He was a shot caller. Niggas did what the fuck he said. Just like, that's why that nigga did.

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I teach a funk code and don't preach a rap rhyme. 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

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They never say what happened after, no surprise. Could've guessed what happened to us, but at the time, mesmerized by MiG-23s in the sky, sonic booming. I'll never forget the rush of pride. Women ululating, men drunk, strong spirits, dueling drums. The callous thumbs of Imbira players, the ride home at dusk. Faring students and strangers, feeling like we won. Roadblocks manned by mere boys, wide smiles and long black guns.

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Now it's technology and niggas on Tinder. 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

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feel, feel, feel, feel, feel, feel, feel, feel, feel, feel, feel, feel, feel, feel, feel, feel, feel, feel, feel, feel, feel, feel, feel, feel, feel, feel, feel, feel, feel, feel, feel, feel, feel, feel, feel, feel, feel, feel, feel, feel, feel, feel, feel, feel, feel, feel, feel, feel, feel, feel, feel, feel, feel, feel, feel, feel, feel, feel, feel, feel, feel, feel, feel, feel, feel, feel, feel, feel, feel, feel, feel, feel, feel, feel, feel, feel, feel, feel, feel, feel, feel, feel, feel, feel, feel, feel, feel, feel, feel, feel, feel, feel, feel, fe

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2: We took his grandmother's house, and I prayed at least 11 months before I came back to America. I canceled all my work and everything, and I began praying for at least 10 years straight. Off and on, Dizzy Gillespie was such a wonderful guy. He'd call me to go out on gigs with him, and I'd go back in the house and pray again, you know.
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1989, the nations of Eastern Europe attempted to restructure. While in the United States, civil rights have collapsed at the hands of fundamentalists and national insecurities at an all-time high.

on out to the churches. Satanic reverse. Bail out the banks on out to the churches. Satanic reverse. Bail out the banks on out to the churches. Satanic reverse. Bail out the banks on out to the churches. Satanic reverse.

In 1997, the city of Hong Kong would become a part of the People's Republic of China. In 1999, and this is no coincidence, the nation of Panama will control its own canal. While in the United States, civil rights have collapsed at the hands of fundamentalists, and national insecurities at an all-time high.

will knock in the churches. Satanic reverses. Bail out the banks, will knock in the churches. Satanic reverses. Bail out the banks, will knock to the churches. Satanic reverses. Bail out the banks, will knock to the churches. Satanic reverses.

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Satanic reverse. Bail out the banks, we'll march to the churches. Satanic reverse. Bail out the banks, we'll march to the churches. Satanic reverse. Bail out the banks, we'll march to the churches. Satanic reverse.

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0: chains on me. 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

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By now we should be so far ahead of your technology that we would have been coming back to Earth as UFOs. Seed-like, panspermic, seeking suitable soil.

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Boy, did I learn, tables turn, Billie Holiday burned down to play when my nerves drown my focus away, swerving in the locomotive, far from my hopes and motives, back to

0: and folded that on the letter said dead men walking don't dream. 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Preacher turned God, couldn't reach her. Just the facade, the main feature. Modified for blogs, podcasts, past. High definition, she laughed past the message. 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The wretched by the window sketching. Pencil mural of the method, don't sweat it. 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

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I got the number down right here. I'm looking at it.

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until we, until we, until we, until we, until we, until we, until we, until we, until we, until we, until we, until we, until we, until we, until we, until we, until we, until we, until we, until we, until we, until we, until we, until we, until we, until we, until we, until we, until we, until we, until we, until we, until we, until we, until we, until we, until we, until we, until we, until we, until we, until we, until we, until we, until we, until we, until we, until we, until we, until we, until we, until we, until we, until we, until we, until we, until we, until we, until we, until we, until we, until we, until we, until we, until we, until we, until we, until we, until we, until we, until we, until we, until we, until we, until we, until we, until we, until we, until we, until we, until we, until we, until we, until we, until we, until we, until we, until we, until we, until we, until we, until we, until we, until we, until we, until we, until we, until we, until we, until we, until we, until we, until we, until we, until we, until we

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0: trochę futrek. 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
1: Fip.

forcing it. Art paid us even with the failure, no unfortunate. 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Piss on niggas' flows, I miss the porcelain, please pardon me. 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

oxygen, tunnel vision. Work, drinks, heartbreak. You can't face the past a dark place. Can't sleep, can't wake, sitting in our boxes. Notching up our victories as other people's losses. Another day, another chance to turn your face away from pain. Let's get a takeaway. You meet me in the pub a little later, we'll say the same things as ever. Life's a waiting game. When we gonna see that life is happening? And every single body bleeding on its knees is an abomination. And every natural being is making communication. And we're just sparks, tiny parts of a bigger constellation. We're minuscule molecules that make up one body. You see, the tragedy and pain of a person that you've never met is present in your nightmares, in your pull towards despair. And the sickness of the culture and the sickness in our hearts is a sickness that's inflicted by this distance that we share. Now it was our bombs that started this war, and now it rages far away, so we dismiss all its victims as strangers, but their parents and children made dogs by the danger. Existence is futile, so we don't engage. But it was our

place a better land. It's not up to us to make this place a better land. Justice, justice, recompense, humility. Trust is something we will never see till love is unconditional. The myth of the individual has left us disconnected, lost, and pitiful. I'm out in the rain, it's a cold night in London, and I'm screaming at my loved ones to wake up and love more. I'm pleading with my loved ones to wake up and love more.

0: time to make a statement.
1: Yo, bro, man, look, I think, like, we go through life and we set our goals and we forget we need rest, and that can be rest from the distractions, rest from things that are no longer serving us, rest from our daily tasks that bound us. But we gotta stay focused. And I think, like, the focusing is, it's not just our dreams, but the dreams are very important. But we gotta stay focused on ourselves and what that looks and feels like. As we go forth and we set out to change the world and just embrace our purposes for our lives.
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1: 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Wrote up something, get inspired, haven't slept in my own house. First time I'm catching plays, winning debt like a whole ounce. Young seven, switching seconds, losing six, but winning seven. Cop the purple denim jeans, so Rob Lowe Halo did the spelling. They on say so in the second parlay, take notes, intercepted. Brought him cause he understand you can talk pesos in his presence. Besos with the message meaning, stay low and perfected. Me and IUC low puffing, great smoke in the section. 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
1: It's been a slow simmer since the summertime, trying to tap deeper into rap like I'm Savion. 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

0: motherfucking money, man. 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
1: Vous êtes pas content? Triplé.

0: Been walking this road for a long time. 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Many fall by the wayside and give it up for they win. Then they call over FaceTime and give it up for the kid. Never knowing what we go through just to make it up in the bigs. We living big. Listen, I'm more than ordinary. I'm sort of human, still kick open doors and adversaries. Overjoyed like Alvin Ailey. Oh, this boy got flow, they super soy sauce, why they salty hating. Boycotting the guy to get your soul lost and your passions taken. I'm just an average nigga. With super hustle, God's spirit, a student, Russell, Young Nip, Jigga Outcast and Plus Tip, corrupt and Biggie Pac Chip. Born in the 80s, I'm perfectly imperfect, you can't play me. Dirty Mercedes.
1: Chip, hip-hop.

the bad man.

0: I don't think I ever wanted to be a writer. I thought I was a poet very early on, and I thought I'd probably stay a poet. The writing part of it was the writing I've done other than poetry came much later.
1: Yes.
0: I've never thought of myself other than as a poet, really.

Yeah, you know, son. You know, there's things I need to tell you, man. Real. Growing up in the Harlem, man, and trying to explain what it means to be growing up in Harlem, man, and how it worked out. It's like, I had to find out for myself first what made me who I was. And so, when I think about the big picture, like us coming from Africa, once I got conscious of that, I said, damn, all those who didn't go for it and stood up to what this situation was, they stayed here in Harlem.

0: I noticed everybody, we had the Harlem Renaissance, everything was happening here. Then I noticed, I said, hold on. Everybody wants to be like New York.
1: Yeah.
0: But everybody in New York want to be like Harlem.

0: play ball.
1: You know, I say we set the pace, and that's what make her what it is. That's what made me who I was. So that's what I owe to y'all, man. I gotta break that down to y'all so y'all understand. This everything is built on strength platform. That's what I'm telling you, man. Everybody, everywhere else wanted to be like us, but they didn't know they are us. You dig? It's just that once we got here together, that you start clicking, you understand? That energy start moving, you know? So we everybody, right? And as a result of us being everybody, now everybody wanna be like us.
2: Yeah.
1: You dig?
2: Yeah.
1: Man, this conversation I'm having you, it releases a whole lot of stuff that I had to go through fighting this battle, man. You understand? But this is the best part of it.
2: This one is over me. I'm the king of

0: Paris all the time.
1: He's cheering here for the Bulls right now. And the Pistons as they leave the court. Our
2: I think the greeting is for the Pistons as they are headed off as time runs down. Pistons wasting no time and getting out of here. Now timeout was called. They left the bench over the 7 and 9 10 seconds remaining. The Pistons just left.
3: Malice in the

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0: verdict by the judge. Yeah. He was like, that is passing custody threshold, we're going to have to send you to jail.
1: I just wanna bathe in stale champagne, cigarettes, stinker meetings, talking budget campaigns. 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
1: New York, everybody and their mother rap.
2: Rap, yeah.
1: So what the fuck is you doing that my cousin ain't doing?
2: Exactly.
1: And they got that face in the crowd. Like, man, Star Mel around way better than this
2: yeah.
1: nigga.
2: Yeah.
1: You know Star Mel around better than this nigga.
2: That nigga one, guy. 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
1: Cash fruit.
2: Word up. 2 for 5s over here, baby. Word up. 2 for 5s. Niggas got garbage down the way. Word up.
1: Cash rules everything around me. 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
2: Yeah. 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

0: 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Rock, rock on,
1: and yeah. Yeah. It's your boy, Big Great Dog.
2: Simple and plain.
1: And we on the plane too, that motherfucking Paris.
2: And this shit come from the brain, for real.
1: You
2: man.
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0: What you gonna do?
1: We can get more intimate.
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1: I can touch you, you can touch me.
0: Even.
1: Yep, even that. 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
0: Fuck it.
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0: Hip, hip, hop.
1: 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You know, when fans, you know, want to get take your music for free and feel like, you know, I got it already, why should I buy it? You know, that's detrimental to the artist, number one, but more so to the culture. It's detrimental to the culture because, you know, when something ain't worth nothing, who feels they want to pay for it? You know what I'm saying? 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You know, that's a war. We're fighting a war. And the war is against ourselves. 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
0: that are ripe to fall into their hands. Because they shy away from
1: Beast by Timberland.
0: A good rap user reaps the benefit of everything which has gone before him. The advertising, the customer's natural desire, even his
1: dick game.
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1: a star,
0: and you will become one. Ahead of you right now are
1: motherfuckers.
0: But first, some common sense about
1: rapping
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Real niggas know. Real niggas know. 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